I open my eyes. 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I walk. Yes, I walk. Can't see the sky, but I feel

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1: Just too much, Maria. It was like a dream come true.
0: Go on. I want details. Where did you stay? What did you do? Who did you meet?
1: Oh, I don't know where to start.
0: Well, the most important thing first. Any romance?

0: Los Angeles Bird Control. Roger. For radar identification, turn right heading 030.
1: Turning right heading 030 degrees. Roger.
0: 81 Echo Los Angeles Bird Control and radar contact. Turn left heading 360. Descend to 1,700.